It's the Late Set Radio Hour from WRTI. I'm Nicole Sweeney. This hour, Louis Armstrong, also known lovingly as Pops.

0: We're calling this one Satchmo at Home. That's because on a summer afternoon in 2025, our own Nate Chenin and Josh Jackson, hosts of the Late Set podcast, made a pilgrimage to Corona, Queens, to visit the Louis Armstrong House Museum. It's his home, preserved.
1: No one has lived here since Louis and Lucille Armstrong, so everything here is original. All the furniture, the wallpaper, the piano.
0: Ricky Riccardi is the director of research collections at the Louis Armstrong House Museum, and he's our guide. Ricky's devoted his career to giving Pops his due. Later this hour, we've got an exclusive tour of the house and Armstrong's archive.
1: We are in the Louis Armstrong Center, established June 29th, 2023, after a 25-year process. I almost said ordeal, but this is it. This is the building.
0: There's even a room with a safe with four of Armstrong's trumpets.
1: So this is a Selmer from about 1961, 62. From what I could tell, it's the one in the front cover of Hello Dolly. So
0: there's the custom LeBlanc with signature raised in gold on the bell. The 1958 Selmer, the 1961 Selmer, and the one Ricky has identified as the favorite, a 1952 Selmer purchased in Paris.
1: Now, I can't have you guys make it this far. You guys want to hold the horns? I get you some gloves?
2: Yeah, sure.
1: Yeah,
2: I mean, I want his favorite.
1: Yeah.
0: Over the past two decades, Ricky has become one of the foremost authorities on Armstrong, drawing on thousands of photographs, manuscripts, recordings, and more than 700 reel-to-reel tapes that Armstrong left behind. There's so much to Louis Armstrong that we can't include in this hour, and I encourage you all to check out Ricky's books. His work has helped reshape our understanding of, as Nate Chenin puts it, our greatest American. And of course, you can revisit our full interview with Ricky at the Late Set podcast. Much of the music you'll hear this hour was hand-selected by Ricky Riccardi himself as tracks he's deemed essential Armstrong. We'll start things off with the 1954 recording of St. Louis Blues.

0: look so fine.
1: Who said that?
0: Say, I ain't good looking. Baby, I ain't built so fine.
1: I'm worried about what's on your mind.
0: But all the boys like me, cause I take my time.
1: That's the trouble now. I'm gonna grab me a picket off somebody's fence.
2: Wait a minute now, wait, don't go berserk now, wait a minute.
1: What would that? A little

0: The whole history of jazz is wrapped up in that sound. St. Louis Blues from a 1954 date led by Louis Armstrong and his All-Stars. It's the Late Set Radio Hour, and I'm Nicole Sweeney. Our guest this hour is Ricky Riccardi. He's the Director of Research Collections at the Louis Armstrong House Museum.
1: Sachologist. They're all better than Director of Research Collections.
0: Ricky has authored three biographies of Armstrong. He's the Robert Caro of Satchmo. Most people come to Louis Armstrong through What a Wonderful World or Hello, Dolly. Ricky came in through a different door.
1: Before I even knew I wanted to write a book, like when I first got into Louis Armstrong's music, it was 30 years ago, it was 1995. It was the music he made for Columbia in the 1950s. And when I heard W.C. Handy, Satch Plays Fats, and Vassar Satch, I mean, that was it.
0: Ambassador Satch, released in 1955 on Columbia Records, recorded live in Amsterdam and Milan. Armstrong and the All-Stars were on tour through Western Europe, playing to sold-out halls, city after city. Fans in West Berlin that year slipped across the Iron Curtain just to hear him play. It could have been a premonition because the following year, the U.S. State Department made it official. They deployed Louis Armstrong and his horn. The New York Times called him America's secret weapon in the Cold War.
2: Now, for all the musicians in the house, we'd like to jump Muskrat Ramble, boy.
0: From the record, Ambassador Satch. This is Muskrat Ramble.

0: That was Muskrat Ramble from a live recording in 1955 by Louis Armstrong. I'm Nicole Sweeney, and you're tuned into the Late Set Radio Hour. After a short break, it's all about the hot fives and sevens. This is WRTI.
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0: It's the Late Set Radio Hour on WRTI. I'm your host, Nicole Sweeney. Louis Armstrong was born on August 4th, 1901. Though he celebrated his birthday on July 4th his entire life, claiming it as his own. Louis grew up in the Third Ward, one of the roughest corners of New Orleans. Historian Ricky Riccardi took us back to where Armstrong started.
3: For Louis Armstrong, 5, 6 years old, and he's like a street urchin, wandering the streets, not going to school, getting in fights with bullies, you know, getting bread and day-old stuff in the bakery and all this kind of stuff. And then growing up and hearing the music and following the bands and following the parades. If he didn't have the music, I honestly don't know what becomes of him, and I don't know what becomes of us. Like, I don't know what the conversation is right now if the Third Ward doesn't have that vibrant music scene.
0: Despite the vibrant scene at home, Armstrong left New Orleans at age 21. He'd honed his chops in Harlem, Los Angeles, but most importantly, Chicago. That's where he developed his style as an improviser with the band, the Hot Fives, and Hot Sevens. Let's hear a little music from the Hot Seven now. This is Potato Head Blues.

0: Louis Armstrong and his Hot 7, Potato Head Blues. This kind of group interplay would go on to define a whole new approach for improvisation in the 20s, and it was a rebellious moment in the evolution of swing. Limitations were being lifted. For the first time in American music, Black Americans step up and have their moment to shine and tell their story, and it was regal. That's Wynton Marsalis, also a New Orleanian, born 60 years after Louis Armstrong, and someone who understood the significance of Armstrong's reach from a very young age. Any trumpet player growing up in New Orleans has to grapple with the sound of Louis Armstrong's horn. Marsalis was no different. He expressed his reverence on CBS's 60 Minutes in 1994.
1: Louis Armstrong, he's the greatest figure in American jazz. He just brought so much joy and happiness and love to people around the world. And as a musician, technically, he's on the highest possible level because there's no barrier between the horn and his soul. So he just bypassed all of the technical limitations. He was such a master of the music. So when you hear Louis Armstrong playing a trumpet, it's not even a trumpet. It's just Louis Armstrong.
0: For more than three decades, Marsalis has championed Armstrong's music on stages, in classrooms, and on records. Let's hear some music from the album Wynton Marsalis Plays Louis Armstrong's Hot Fives and Sevens, recorded live at Jazz at Lincoln Center's Rose Hall in September 2006. Marsalis led a nine-piece ensemble through the music Armstrong made in the 1920s, featuring a young John Batiste on piano. This is Jazz Lips.

0: Vincent Gardner on the trombone.
1: Two tracks inspired by the work of Louis Armstrong's Hot Five and Hot Seven sessions of the 1920s. Wynton Marsalis led the band with Melancholy Blues. And before that, we heard Jazz Libs. After a short break, we'll head to a little house in Corona, Queens.
2: It's not a mansion. I mean, you could drive by and it's your typical kind of Queens Archie Bunker house. I think it represented something like, wow. He didn't want servants. He didn't want all that kind of stuff. You know, as close to a regular guy as he could get, this was it.
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0: Stardust, a jazz standard written by Hoagie Carmichael and played here by Louis Armstrong. I'm Nicole Sweeney. It's the Late Set Radio Hour from WRTI. We've been spending the day with Armstrong historian Ricky Riccardi at the Louis Armstrong House Museum and Archive in Corona, Queens. Ricky told us about how in 1922, Louis left the segregated South and never looked back. By the end of that decade, he was playing to packed houses of black and white audiences alike, something almost unheard of at the time. In the summer of 1931, the same year he recorded that version of Stardust, the big star decided to go home. Ricky shared an archival photo with us.
1: I had never seen this before. Louis stopping traffic in New Orleans, his first time back in 1931, just mobs in the street.
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0: home. And at that point, he could have walked off and said, listen, I'm a star. I don't need this. But instead, he turned to his band and he says, hey, just don't worry about it. Just give me a chord. Band gave him a chord. Walks up to the microphone, does his own announcing, sings When It's Sleepy Time Down South. Place goes crazy. Becomes the first African-American to do his own announcing in the South. And so he flips the situation and, you know, makes a thing. And I love that story because to me, it's one of the great parables of Armstrong.
1: Ricky Riccardi speaking with Josh Jackson and Nate Chinen, hosts of The Late Set. You can listen to their full conversation via The Late Set podcast. Pops adored the song When It's Sleepy Time Down South. It was a bit of an entrance theme song for him, and he's said to have recorded it almost 100 times in his career. The version we've queued up for you was recorded in 1968, and it carries a lot of weight, the weight of time. America had changed for the good. You hear the voice of a kid that grew up under Jim Crow and went on to play the White House. He was revered around the world. There's an uncanny perspective in this performance. Let's hear it.

0: two tracks from the album Lewis in London, recorded live at the BBC on July 2nd, 1968. Mac the Knife. Before that, When It's Sleepy Time Down South. By all accounts, his entire career, Louis Armstrong was a road warrior. He played an average of 300 concerts a year for roughly three decades. After that 1968 BBC concert, his doctors ordered him to slow down. He spent more time at home with Lucille. They married in October 1942, and she soon realized hotel life was not for her and found a house in Corona, Queens.
1: Without her, there would be no Louis Armstrong House Museum. So she actually purchased this home, put the down payment on it without even telling Louis.
0: Louis Armstrong expert Ricky Riccardi. The house looks like any other on the block. Brick front. Modest. Let's go inside.
1: Josh, would you like to ring the doorbell?
2: Of course.

0: All right, so yeah, we'll start right here in the living room.
1: The asking price for the house was $8,000 in March 1943.
0: Yeah, I think the mortgage was about $35 a month. People sometimes come to this house and they're like, we expected more. You know, we expected a mansion or, you know, a trumpet-shaped swimming pool or something like that. But no, this was low-key. It was in a working-class neighborhood. People treated him like a real guy. There was a sense of community here that I think he related back to the sense of community he had in New Orleans. And that meant a lot to him.
1: Everything in the living room is original. The furniture, the stereo console, the wallpaper, the ashtrays on the coffee table, same ones in photographs from decades earlier.
0: No one has lived here since Louis and Lucille Armstrong. People who come and take the tour, they feel like Louis and Lucille just stepped out from them. Like, yeah, maybe they're on tour, maybe they're having lunch.
1: There's a bright blue 1960s mod kitchen and a bathroom with gold-plated fixtures and floor-to-ceiling mirrors.
0: And so this photograph was taken of Louis in February of 71, about 6 months before he died. But you can see the smile there. It's like he had come a long way from those early days in the battlefield.
2: Nicest privy he's ever
0: Exactly,
2: done.
0: Exactly. And he loved the mirrors. He'd say you could see your smiling expressions from every angle. All right, shall we head upstairs?
2: Yeah.
1: We head upstairs to Louis's office, his man cave.
0: Everything we've seen up to this point really does have Lucille's fingerprints, the interior decorator's fingerprints. But then we come to the main event, the den.
2: Oh, yes.
1: Here's Louis in an interview from February 1965.
3: Lucille, something I never had in my life before. She gave me a room and made a den out of it. So you know what I mean? That really knocked me out because we couldn't afford no den in the neighborhood today. We'd better sleep in that room.
1: More than 700 tapes were made right here, and Louis indexed every one. Martin Luther King's funeral on Reel 70. All-Stars concert on Reel 112. Many of the tape cases have original collage art.
0: He would design collages. He would cut out photographs, newspaper clippings, and 98% of the time, you know, he is the focal point. You know, it's another way of him being able to archive his, you know, his whole past.
1: Louis said it was a hobby and that he liked to tell a little story of his own. Ricky thinks it was also what kept him sane on the road, alone in a hotel room at 2 a.m., wired after a show, occupying his mind. One collage that caught our eye was an homage to musicians Armstrong admired, like his mentor, trumpeter Joe King Oliver.
0: And he clipped out a little tiny picture of Oliver's head and put it directly in the center of his brain.
4: Wow.
0: And then he clicked out an even tinier picture of himself and put it in the bell of his horn. So, it, just...
4: That's so creative.
5: Yeah, it's like surrealism.
0: Exactly, you know? But it's more than just, I'm going to clip out a photo I like. You know, he's trying to convey something. Whatever I do, whatever I blow, it's coming through Joe Oliver.
1: Now, what's on the tapes is a deeper window into his wonderful world. In his den, Pops wouldn't just listen to music. Here he is playing along with a recording.

0: It's warming up right here in this room.
1: Lewis would leave the microphone open and let the tapes catch everything. Phone calls, the sound of typing, neighborhood kids playing hide and seek outside.
2: Now, I hope you can hear it with all the kids playing hide and go seek out in the street. Bless their little hearts.
0: Bless their little hearts. That was part of the soundtrack of the tapes too, you know. It's Queen. So the kid's playing hide and seek. There's one take way up where an airplane goes over, and he's like, I can't do nothing about those airplanes. So when he sings What a Wonderful World, you know, so many people have interpreted that so many different ways. You know, is it ironic? What's he thinking about? He's thinking about Queens. So this is an interview from 1968 where he talks about how every time he sang that song, he thought of this block in Corona.
3: So wonderful world. There's so much in wonderful world that brings me back to my neighborhood where I live in Corona, New York. And Lucille and I, and since we're married, we've been right there in that block. And everybody keeps their little homes up like we do. And it's just like one big family. I saw three generations come up in that block. And they're all with their children, grandchildren. They come back to see Uncle Satchmo and Aunt Lucille. That's why I can say, I hear babies cry. I watch them grow. They'll learn much more than I'll ever know. And I'm looking at all them kids' faces. And I got pictures of them when they was 5, 6, 7 years old. And it is a wonderful world.
1: I'm sure you're all familiar with the iconic version of What a Wonderful World. So I thought we'd cue up a lesser known take from the 1970 album, Louis Armstrong and His Friends.
4: Some of you young folks been saying to me, hey, Pops, what you mean, what a wonderful world? How about all them wars all over the place? You call them wonderful? And how about hunger and pollution? They ain't so wonderful either. But how about listening to old Pops for a minute? Seems to me it ain't the world that's so bad, but what we are doing to it. And all I'm saying is, see what a wonderful world it would be if only we'd give it a chance. Love, baby, love. That's the secret. Yeah. If lots more of us loved each other, we'd solve lots more problems. And man, this world would be a guesser. That's why old Pops keeps saying,

hearts of white. The bright blessed days, dark sacred night. And I think to myself,

0: What a Wonderful World from the 1970 album Louis Armstrong and His Friends. Thanks for hanging out with me for the Late Set Radio Hour. 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There you'll find dozens of interviews, including Nate Chinen and Josh Jackson's full interview with Ricky Riccardi. Our website, thelateset.org. Our show was mixed by Robbie Webb. It was produced by Alex Aaron, who also wrote our theme music along with Jason Matthews and Kyle Poole. We had additional production assistance. Special thanks to Junior Armstead for opening up the Armstrong House and collection for us. Also, shout out to Executive Director Regina Bain and Jackie Harris from the Louis Armstrong Educational Foundation. 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And we'll see you soon. I'm Nicole Sweeney, and this is WRTI.
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0: Kenny Garrett on WRTI from Trilogy. That was What Is This Thing Called Love? And hope you caught some or all of a wonderful episode of the Late Set Radio Hour. And a big thank you to Alex Arif, who put all of that together in just a fantastic program celebrating the life of Louis Armstrong, and especially right around 4th of July, a great time to do that. We have music coming up throughout the next few hours from all kinds of folks. We're going to get to some Coleman Hawkins later on this hour. We got Blue Mitchell coming up in the 10 o'clock hour, some Return to Forever, and much more. So I hope you stay tuned to Sunday Rotation right here on WRTI. We're going to hear Diana Krall do a Joni Mitchell tune coming up next on WRTI. Here's another pick from our Moments Notice Jazz listings on WRTI. Tuesday, June 30th, the Bokhani Dyer Trio perform at Chris's Jazz Cafe in Center City. 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

0: From Everybody Digs, Bill Evans, that was Tenderly on WRTI on this Sunday night. We heard new music from Virginia McDonald in there as well from her album In Search Of. That was Retrogression. And love that version of Joni Mitchell's Black Crow as done by Diana Krall. You can find that on her The Girl in the Other Room album. I am Julian Booker. You can find me on Instagram and Threads at Booker_Julian, on Blue Sky at Booker-Julian. You can also email me here in the studio, julian@wrti.org. Hanging out with you for Sunday rotation tonight. I'll be with you until midnight. Josh Lee coming in from midnight until 6. Going to get to some Faulkner Evans coming up in this next set. And in just a moment, we will get to the brand new record from David Sanchez. His new album is called Tombo. That's coming up on WRTI.
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That's Tommy Flanagan from the Sea Changes record with Beats Up on WRTI. We heard Faulkner Evans in there from their album Arc, Fee, Fi, Fo, Fum, and new music from David Sanchez, really enjoying his new record entitled Tombo. I am Julian Booker. It's a Sunday night here on WRTI. Hope you're well. Hope you are getting ready for what I also hope is a short week for you, as of course we have 4th of July next week, and I feel like you can really feel the anticipation and the energy building up. It's been a really wild couple weeks here in Philadelphia. The World Cup happening. Of course, there's a big World Cup game coming up on July 4th. So stay safe this week, but enjoy your time here in and around Philadelphia. No place I'd rather be for the 4th of July. Going to get to some Coleman Hawkins coming up in this next set, and we will hear music from Stella Heath. Her new one is in tribute to the great Billie Holiday, called For Billie. This is her version of What a Little Moonlight Could Do on WRTI.

That's new music from Arturo Sandoval. His new record is called Sangu. That was Rolling Hills on WRTI. We heard some classic Coleman Hawkins in there doing Until the Real Thing Comes Along. And new music from Stella Heath. She is celebrating one of the all-time greats for Billie, her new tribute to Billie Holiday. That was What a Little Moonlight Could Do. I am Julian Booker, and we got some Astrud Gilberto, something for the summer season coming up next hour. We also got some great Lou Donaldson, as I mentioned, Blue Mitchell, Joe Lovano, and much more. And the new record from Indudizo Makatini as well. Really happy to have a new album from the South African pianist. Going to move into the 10 o'clock hour with music from Dave Perrell. This is from his Margy Pargy record, taking us in at 10 o'clock with a version of I Only Have Eyes for You on WRTI.

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This version of Caravan as done by pianist Taylor Eigsti and his record Let It Come to You on WRTI. And Dave Burrell before that, one of my all-time favorite songs, the recording by the Flamingos, which was some 20-some years, I believe, after that song was actually written, is, I think, one of the great moments of recorded music in the 20th century. That was Dave Burrell doing I Only Have Eyes for You. I am Julian Booker. I have ears for a lot of music and certainly do so tonight. Got a lot of great stuff coming up. We're going to hear some music from the Helensung Big Band from that new record called Oracles and music from Astrud Gilberto. Yes, on a summer evening, we'll hear Once Upon a Summertime coming up after Moment's Notice on WRTI. Here's another pick from our Moment's Notice Jazz listings on WRTI. Tuesday, June 30th, the Stephen Bernstein Resonation Trio perform at Solar Myth in South Philadelphia. 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

0: That's Lou Donaldson from 1995, Peter Bernstein on the guitar, Lonnie Smith on the organ on Sentimental Journey. We heard that version of Midnight Creeper. Also music from the Helensung Big Band from their new record Oracles. That was A Little Bird Watchin'. And music from the great Astrud Gilberto, a longtime resident of Philadelphia before she passed away. That was from the Look to the Rainbow record, Once Upon a Summertime. Hope you're having a good summer evening. I am Julian Booker. You can find me on Instagram and Threads at Booker_Julian, on Blue Sky at Booker-Julian. You can also email me here in the studio, julian@wrti.org. We got new music from Joe Lovano coming up in this set. And coming up after this, we've got some new music from Lakeisha Benjamin and her new album, We Dream, that is next on WRTI.
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0: Also, I thought we'd do some Sam Jones as a leader coming up in this next set. We also have a brand new music from the South African pianist and Ndudizo Makathini. He's got a new album out called The Myth We Choose. We'll hear something from that coming up after this on WRTI.
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0: That's music from Sam Jones, again, as a leader in that case, from 1962, the Down Home record from Sam Jones and Company. And that company includes some of the folks that we recently heard playing with Sam Jones, Blue Mitchell and Jimmy Heath, but also Snooky Young, Clark Terry. Let's see, who else? Pat Patrick, Ernie Wilkins, Wynton Kelly, Joe Zawinul, Ron Carter, Ben Reilly, an amazing, amazing lineup on this 1962 recording. We heard that version of the Horace Silver song, Strollin', and Dudazo Makathini before that. That is new music from the South African pianist who has a new record out called The Myth We Choose, and we are going to be on site for a different South African pianist performance coming up this Tuesday at Chris's Jazz Cafe. It's a WRTI live event. I'll be hanging out. If you are planning to go to the show, please stop by and say hello to me. We will also be recording the show and playing it back for you later on this summer. I'm Julian Booker, and what do you say? We get into the 1970s, progressive jazz world. We're going to hear some music from Return to Forever coming up before we move into next hour on WRTI.
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0: That's Jason Moran on WRTI. One of the many gangsterism moments for Jason Moran. That was Gangsterism on Canvas from the Soundtrack to Human Motion record. And we heard Return to Forever from their Romantic Warrior before the top of the hour. That was Sorceress. I am Julian Booker with you for a little less than an hour more. Josh Lee coming in from midnight until 6. And I will be back with you tomorrow night for Late Evening Jazz at 10 o'clock. Going to get to our Philly-made featured artist for the month of June, Alexander Claffey, coming up this hour. And we got, music from Audrey Oshoa, and we've got some Eastern Rebellion coming up as well. In just a moment, we're going to hear the new one from Leslie Vincent, a song that chronicles some summer love from her new one, Slight Accent. That is next on WRTI.
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0: That's Hampton Hawes on WRTI with Carioca. We also heard Wayne Escoffery from his Uptown record, I Got It Bad, and Leslie Vincent, new music from the vocalist. Her new album is called Slight Accent. That was Love on Cape Cod. I am Julian Booker, and let's see. We got some Alexander Claffy, as promised, some Eastern Rebellion, as promised, as well. We'll hear something from their Simple Pleasure record. Coming up after this, we're going to hear that new one from Billy Childs, a new fantastic Billy Childs record in a trio setting is called Triumvirate. We'll hear One Fleeting Instant after this on WRTI.
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0: How about a round of applause for Bill Stewart on the drums, the great Bill Stewart. Kevin Hayes at the piano. Put your hands together for Kevin Hayes. Philly's own Jaleel Shaw on the alto. And the amazing Seamus Blake on the tenor saxophone. Yes.
1: Thanks, Alexander. Alexander Claffey on the bass. He is the band leader on that new one, Alive in Philadelphia, Volume 1. We've been featuring that as we have been featuring Alexander this month as our Philly-made featured artist. We will be announcing another Philly-made featured artist probably a couple weeks from now once we get a little deeper into the month of July. That was 7-5 from Alexander Claffey. Also, Eastern Rebellion in there from the Simple Pleasure record with Dear Ruth. And Billy Child started that set from the new album Triumvirate. That was One Fleeting Instant. I'm Julian Booker, and I'm going to head out of here. I believe I'm going to be able to fit in some new music from the Outer Worlds Jazz Ensemble, and we've got some Audrey Ochoa coming up as well. Coming up after this message, we are going to hear some Aretha Franklin from The Queen in Waiting, which is a great compilation of her earlier years. That's coming up, and I am Julian Booker. Getting out of here. I think I already told you that, but I will see you tomorrow night for Late Evening Jazz. Enjoy Jazz Through the Night with Josh Lee coming up next on WRTI.
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0: Philadelphia Royalty, that's Joey DeFrancesco on the Hammond B3 with Blue Dawn here on WRTI 90.1 from the album The Philadelphia Connection, a tribute to Don Patterson. Once again, Blue Dawn, the great Joey DeFrancesco. And my name is Josh Belee. Thanks so much for joining me on this edition of Jazz of the Night. Great music curated just for you all the way till 6 o'clock in the morning. Welcome to the Midnight Hour here on this Monday morning. Another beautiful, beautiful June day as we approach July in a few days. It's almost the 4th of July. We have so much great 4th of July music coming up this coming weekend. But before we get there, let's take a quick look at what's coming up in the Midnight Hour. Hear from Ella Fitzgerald, another Philadelphian, Kenny Barron, and even the legendary Django Reinhardt. But first, here's Duye with Days of Wine and Roses. After, we take a quick look at live music right here in Philly.
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0: The great Miles Davis from 1951 as we celebrate his centennial here on Jazz Through the Night. That was Conception, that great tune by George Shearing. And that was Walter Bishop on piano, Tommy Potter on the bass, Art Blakey on the drums, and the late great Sonny Rollins on the tenor saxophone. My name is Josh Belee. Thanks so much for tuning in to Jazz Through the Night. Right before that, the vocalist Duye with Days of Wine and Roses from the album Stay With Me, a brand new release that features Sean Conley on the bass, George Cables on the piano, and Jerome Jennings on the drums. And up next on WRTI, the great Ben Wolf on bass with brand new music. This is Waltz 2, but first.
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Thank you for listening.

0: Guitarist Jeff Parker with that enthusiastic crowd from his brand new release entitled Happy Today. That's the title track. Jeff on guitar once again with his ETA Fourtet with Happy Today here on WRTI 90.1. Right before that, brand new music from the incredible bassist Ben Wolf. That's Waltz 2 from his album Anytime After Now. He's joined by Joel Ross on the vibraphone, Aaron Kimmel on drums, Sullivan Fortner on piano. He's not on that track, but Temple University's own, Philly's own, Chris Lewis is also on that album on the tenor saxophone. And my name is Josh Belee. Thanks so much for joining me on this edition of Jazz Through the Night. We continue with the Queen, the great Ella Fitzgerald, and Honeysuckle Rose. But first, a quick message.
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One of Philadelphia's finest and a true living legend on the piano. That's the great Kenny Barron here on Jazz Through the Night. My name is Joshua Lee. Thanks so much for tuning in. They play a little bit of that musical Oklahoma with Surrey with a fringe on top. Ben Riley's on drums. Ray Drummond's on the big bass. That was actually a newly released recording from 1995. Recorded in Wales at the Brecon Jazz Festival. And right before that, one of the greatest collaborations ever recorded, Ella and Basie from 1963. All the arrangements by the great Quincy Jones. And that's Honeysuckle Rose. Count with his usual cast and crew. Eric Dixon on the saxophone, Sonny Payne on the drums, Buddy Catlett on the bass. The list goes on and on. Some legendary folks in that incredible band. And up next on WRTI, speaking of legendary, here's Django Reinhardt. And After You've Gone, stay tuned.

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0: Some all-time classic recordings here on member-supported WRTI 90.1. We ended up with Dizzy Gillespie and his sextet featuring the one and only Charlie Parker. You can find that on a compilation entitled Groovin' High, and that's All the Things You Are. Slam Stewart with that bowed bass solo, as well as Cozy Cole on the drums. Of course, Charlie Parker on the alto saxophone. Dizzy Gillespie on the trumpet as well. That was from 1945. Once again, All the Things You Are. And right before that, even earlier, from 1934, that's the great Django Reinhardt on guitar and After You've Gone. And my name is Josh Belee. Thanks so much for tuning in to WRTI 90.1. Thanks for sticking around. All the great music lasts until 6 o'clock in the morning. Let's take a quick look at what's happening in this 1 o'clock hour. Sharon Minamoto comes up, as well as Philly's own Alexander Claffey, and even new music from Ron Carter on the bass. You don't want to miss that. Diane Reeves comes up next with Misty, but first,
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0: trumpeter Rich Wiley here on Jazz Through the Night. My name is Josh Bali. Thanks so much for joining me. Rich Wiley joins forces with Philadelphia hero John Swanna on the EV. Brand new music from the album Laid Back Volume 1. That's Relax and Take It Easy. Rich Wiley on the trumpet, John Swanna on the EV. And we started off with the great Diane Reeves from her album The Calling, celebrating Sarah Vaughan. That was Misty. And up next on WRTI, here's Sharon Minamoto. That's Rosebud for Akiko Robson. But first, a quick message.
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0: drummer extraordinaire Richard Barata with a brand new release here on WRTI 90.1 entitled Another Kind of Bird, reimagining Charlie Parker. And that was Bill O'Connell's arrangement of Yardbird Suite. Bill's on piano, Vincent Herring on the alto saxophone, Paul Bolenbeck on guitar, and Michael Goetz on the bass. Once again, Richard Barata on the drums. And right before that, a sound that I can only describe as special from an album equally as special from 1959, one of the greatest recordings of all time. That's Giant Steps. And that was Saida's song flute, Tommy Flanagan on the piano, Paul Chambers on the bass, Arthur Taylor on the drums. And we started off with pianist Sharon Minamoto from Vancouver. That was Rosebud for Kiko Robson. And my name is Joshua Lee. Thanks so much for joining me on this edition of Jazz Through the Night. We continue with Julia Holzman and her octet in Felicia's Song. But if you're enjoying the great music here on Jazz Through the Night, consider checking out this great program right here.
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pianist Benny Green and his trio with Just a Tad here on Jazz Through the Night. My name is Joshua Lee. Thanks so much for tuning in. His tribute to the great Tad Dameron, one of jazz's greatest composers. That was Chris McBride on the bass, Christian McBride, Philly's own, as well as Carl Allen on drums from the album That's Right from 1993. Speaking of Philly, right before that, another bassist from Philly, Alexander Claffey, from his album Standards. What are you doing the rest of your life? That was Blues on the Corner. Kurt Rosenwinkel's on the guitar, Dave Kakoski on piano, Veronica Swift on the vocals, and Joel Fromm on the tenor saxophone. And we started with bassist Julian Holzman in her octet. She hails from Germany. That was Felicia's song. And up next, as we approach the 2 o'clock hour here on this Monday morning, brand new music from Yotam Silberstein on guitar and Ron Carter on the bass. They say it's wonderful. Stay tuned.

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0: The one and only Bobby Hutcherson on the vibraphone here on WRTI 90.1 from the 1988 album Cruisin' the Bird. That was Come Rain or Come Shine. He's joined by a legendary band. Victor Lewis on the drums, Rufus Reed on bass, Buddy Montgomery on piano, and Ralph Moore on the saxophone. And we started that great set off with brand new music from guitarist Jotan Silberstein and Ron Carter off the album Duets. Ron Carter on the bass, that's They Say It's Wonderful. And I think you'll agree, the music we've listened to so far and the music upcoming is very, very wonderful here on Jazz Through the Night. My name is Joshua Lee. Thanks so much for tuning in and welcome to the 2 o'clock hour. We go all the way till 6 o'clock in the morning. Let's take a quick look at what's ahead. Hank Mobley on the tenor saxophone, Jack DeJohnette on the drums, as well as the great vocalist Gabrielle Cavassa with Prisoner of Love. You don't want to miss that one. DG Bridgewater comes up next with Bill Charlap and Love for Sale. But first,
1: here's another pick from our Moments Notice Jazz listings on WRTI. Tuesday, June 30th, the Bokhani Dyer Trio perform at Chris's Jazz Cafe in Center City. This show is a WRTI live event. 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

for sale. 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

0: The one and only Hank Mobley, with one of his most notable contributions to jazz. He has so many from that magical year of 1960 off the album Soul Station. That was If I Should Lose You. You're listening to Jazz Through the Night. My name is Josh Belee. Thanks so much for tuning in on that great record. Wynton Kelly on piano, Paul Chambers on the bass, and Art Blakey on the drums. Right before that, Warren Wolf. Brand new music from Warren Wolf. That's Take 5, the Dave Brubeck composition, with a little bit of a twist off the album. Smooth vibes. And Warren Wolf, a master of so many instruments. He's playing vibraphone and drums and piano on that one. And we started with a wonderful combination of Dee Dee Bridgewater and Bill Charlap, vocals and piano. That's Love for Sale. And up next on WRTI 90.1, organist Sam Yehill with Strum It. But first,
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0: That's Jack DeJohnette, the late great Jack DeJohnette, from 1992 off his album Flower Hour here on Jazz Through the Night. My name is Joshua Lee. Thanks so much for tuning in. He's joined by Dave Holland on the bass, Herbie Hancock on piano, and Pat Metheny on guitars. That was Silver Hollow. And right before that, Sam Yahill on the organ from his album Quiet Flow, a brand new release featuring Larry Grenadier on the bass, Brian Blade on drums. That was Strum It. And that was it for that great set of music. My name is Joshua Lee once again. Thanks for tuning in to Jazz Through the Night. Coming up next, Gabriel Cavazza here on WRTI 90.1 with Prisoner of Love. But first,
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2: Alone from night to night, you'll find me too weak to break the chain.

an undeniable classic from 1958. That's Cannonball Adderley leading the band off the legendary record Something Else. You're on Jazz Through the Night. My name is Josh Lee. Thanks so much for tuning in. There's Hank Jones on piano, Sam Jones on the bass, no relation, and Art Blakey on the drums, and actually one of Miles Davis's last appearances as a sideman. Miles is on trumpet. Cannonball Adderley, during this time, was actually part of Miles' first great quintet. But once again, Something Else, the title track from that smoking record. And right before that, Gabriel Cavazza. Brand new music from the incredible singer, and that was Prisoner of Love. Up next on WRTI 90.1, here's Sam Barsh featuring Keon Harrell with Little Sunflower.

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0: How about it for the great Dave Ellis on the tenor saxophone here on WRTI 90.1. That was Soul Leo from his album State of Mind. Chris McBride is there on the bass, Philly's own, as well as Lewis Nash on drums. An incredible rhythm section rounded out by Mulgrew Miller. And we started off with brand new music from pianist Sam Barsh on the synthesizer, along with Mark Juliana on drums and Keon Harrell on the trumpet. That's Little Sunflower from the album Straight 08. And my name is Josh Bali. Thanks so much for joining me on this edition of Jazz of the Night. We go all the way till 6 o'clock in the morning. Welcome to the 3 o'clock hour. Let's get right back into the great music with Sharada Shadasar with Escape Artists. But first, a quick look at live music right here in Philly.
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0: A stern warning here on WRTI 90.1. Don't mess with Mr. T. And that's Stanley Turrentine with the title track off his 1973 album featuring an incredible big band. I'll name some of the musicians on there. Pepper Adams on the baritone saxophone, Jerry Dagian on alto, Harold Mayburn on the piano, Idris Muhammad on drums, Ron Carter on the bass, Eric Gale on guitar, Randy Brecker even on trumpet, and Stanley Turrentine once again on the tenor saxophone. And we started off with vocalists hailing from Los Angeles. That's Sharada Shashadar with Escape Artist from our album Foot on the Ground, a brand new release. And my name is Joshua Lee. Thanks so much for joining me on this edition of Jazz Through the Night. We continue with Identical Twins, the LaBeouf brothers. They're unbelievable. Brand new music. This is In Captivity. But first,
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0: Two legends meet for some brand new music. Aito Moreira on the percussion and Ricardo Bacalar on the piano from their album Maracanos. That was Bumbo My Boy. My name is Joshua Lee. Thanks so much for tuning in and joining me on this edition of Jazz Through the Night. Right before that, Philadelphia's own legend and hero, Orrin Evans, from his album Listen to the Band, and that band is incredible. Nasheed Waits, Reed Anderson, Sam Newsome, Ralph Bowen, Dwayne Eubanks, and that incredible band. Orrin Evans, once again, on the piano. And we started with the LaBeouf brothers. There's Remy on the alto saxophone, as well as Pascal on piano. Brand new music from them, and that was In Captivity. And up next on WRTI 90.1, here's Sergio Mendes in Brazil 66 with Mais Que Nada. But first...
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The Danish bassist Jasper Holby here on WRTI 90.1. That was Conversations of Hope, some brand new music from the incredible bassist. And right before that, Sergio Mendes in Brazil 66, presented by Herb Alpert from, you guessed it, 1966 as Mas Kainada. My name is Joshua Lee. Thanks so much for tuning in and joining me on this edition of Jazz Tonight. Harper's Dorothy Ashby comes up next with Dancing in the Dark. Stay tuned.

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0: A legend from Cuba here on Members Reported WRTI 90.1. That's Paquito de Rivera. He plays a whole lot of instruments on this album entitled Blowin'. From flute, percussion, soprano saxophone, even flugelhorn. That's him on the alto saxophone, bringing Cuba to On Green Dolphin Street. And right before that, we started with the hippest harpist to ever do it. From the album Hip Harp from 1958, that's Dorothy Ashby, and that was Dancing in the Dark. Frank West is on flute, Herman Wright on bass, and Arthur Taylor on the drums. My name is Josh Pali. Thanks so much for joining me on this edition of Jazz Through the Night. We go all the way till 6 o'clock in the morning, and welcome to the 4 o'clock hour. Let's take a quick look at what's ahead here on this Monday morning. First and foremost, the great Red Garland, even George Garzon on the tenor saxophone, and Ornette Coleman on the alto. Abby Lincoln comes up right next with Mr. Tambourine Man, but first.
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0: Brand new music from one of Vancouver's finest artists here on WRTI 90.1. That was Sketches of Cedar from his album Introducing. Julian Borowski, Winston Matushita, David Calabro, and Graham Villette joined him on that one. Tenor saxophonist artist here. And we started with the great Abby Lincoln with Mr. Tambourine Man. And my name is Joshua Lee. Thanks so much for joining me on this edition of Jazz Through the Night here on this Monday morning. Once again, thank you so much for tuning in. John Ida is next with Rivers and Bridges, but first, a quick message.
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0: What a magical combination. Red Garland and that piano at Van Gelder Studio. That's from 1960. That magical year in jazz. And that was off the album Red Alone. Solo Red Garland in My Last Affair here on Jazz Through the Night. My name is Joshua Lee. Thanks so much for tuning in. Right before that, trumpeter extraordinaire, John Aida. That was Rivers and Bridges from his album, brand new album, Bellflower. Jungkook Kim on drums. Masami Kuriko on guitar, Julia Xavier Seto on bass, Chris McCarthy on piano as well, Jun Aida once again on trumpet and vocals. Up next on WRTI, here's Moises Dos Santos and Linda Dawn. This is Saudad. But first,
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90.1. She joins a very storied tradition of incredible composers and directors of the Danish Radio Big Band, coming from overseas, starting with Thad Jones, going to Bob Buchmeier, and even with the late, great Jim McNeely, Miho Hazama, definitely in that lineage. That's And the Door Unsealed. And right before that, George Gazon on the tenor saxophone from 1995. That was In Memory of Leanne Nichols from his album Fours and Twos. Joey Cotterazzo on piano, Bill Stewart on the drums, John Lockwood on the bass. And we started off with basses hailing from Brazil. That's Moises dos Santos. Lydia Dawn on vocals with Saudade. Theo Croker joins him as well. My name is Joshua Lee. Thanks so much for joining me on this edition of Jazz Tonight. Up next, Ornette Coleman and Free.

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0: Charlie Hayden and Quartet West on member-supported WRTI 90.1. That's Moonlight Serenade. The album Haunted Heart, that's from 1992. In that great quartet, Lawrence Maribel on drums, Alan Broadbent on piano, Ernie Watts on the tenor saxophone as well. Charlie Hayden leading the band from the bass. And right before that, I say it all the time, but 1960 was truly a magical year for jazz. The music split off in many, many different directions and didn't look back. One of those splits was spearheaded by the great Ornette Coleman and led to be known as free jazz from the album Change of the Century from 1960. That was simply entitled Free. Don Cherry on the trumpet. Charlie Hayden once again on the bass. Billy Higgins on drums. Once again, Ornette Coleman with Change of the Century. And my name is Joshua Lee. Thanks so much for joining me on this edition of Jazz of the Night. Thank you for not changing the channel. Sticking it right here all the way till 6. Still great music left in store, even though we're in the 5 o'clock hour. Up next, here's Oscar Brown Jr. and Brother, Where Are You? But first,
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0: Alto saxophone aficionado Jonathan Salzo here on WRTI 90.1 from his album Ricano Volume 2. That's Callejilla del Caribe. And right before that, we started with Oscar Brown Jr. and Brother, Where Are You? My name is Joshua Lee. Thanks so much for joining me on this edition of Jazz at Night. Thanks for being right here on WRTI 90.1. And brand new music from Nat Reeves comes up next with Portrait of Jenny. But first,
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We ended that with Emmett Cohen on piano and his incredible band, brand new music. It was called Emmett's Blues. You can catch Emmett online at Emmett's Place. That great live stream he has from his house in New York City. Really doing great things. And right before that, speaking of great, Ingrid Jensen on the trumpet with the Mingus That I Knew when we started out with brand new music from Nat Reeves and Portrait of Jenny. My name is Joshua Lee. Thanks so much for joining me on this edition of Jazz Through the Night. It's always an honor, a privilege, and a pleasure to be at the mic for you until 6 o'clock in the morning. I'll see you next weekend for another round of Weekend Jazz Through the Night. But as always, stay tuned for the great music. Have a great rest of your day. Long live the swing, and long live the legacy of our very own Bob Perkins.

Good morning and welcome to Jazz. We're going to be starting off with a gorgeous train song. It's called Stop This Train, and it's a wonderful arrangement from Joshua Redman with Brad Meldow on piano.

The Gershwin tune to start off the morning, right? That was trumpeter Ruby Braff playing The Man I Love. I'm Kate Forger. Good morning. And wishing you the best this morning. We have lots of great jazz to keep your spirits up. We're going to be hearing from Bill Charlap and Vivian Lee, the singer. Bobby Hutcherson and Mac Golian. Also Greta Angel and Dave Victorino. Tal Farlow. And we'll go to Brazil's Eliane Elias right now for her version of Ubaquinho, My Little Boat.

0: Now, a jazz moment. In 1984, NEA jazz master Pat Metheny played a few dates with Charlie Hayden and Billy Higgins at the legendary Village Vanguard. One night, jazz icon Ornette Coleman showed up to catch their set.
1: You know, it's funny when somebody really heavy comes to hear you. You have different reactions. Sometimes it's terrifying, sometimes it's exciting. When Ornette came, it was just inspiring. It was just like, wow, Ornette's here to check us out. And he came two or three nights in a row. And we'd have these great raps afterwards, as only you could have with Ornette. And Charlie actually was like, we gotta do a record, man. All of us, you know? And Ornette was like, yeah, let's do it. I was like, wow, you know? And we did, Song X.
0: This jazz moment with guitarist Pat Metheny was produced by the National Endowment for the Arts.

The singer was Vivian Leigh. She spells her last name L-E-E, different than the actress. And that was Out of Nowhere from her album, Let's Talk About Love. Before that, we heard from Bill Charlap and Frank West playing Hoagy Carmichael's classic tune, Rockin' Chair. Kate Borger with you for jazz, and glad to have you along. Speaking of along, we're going to hear the tune Along Came Betty from Bobby Hutcherson, Renee Rosnes on piano.

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1: 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I'm Nicole Sweeney. 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

Well, if you were planning to sleep in this morning, my apologies. I'm sure you are wide awake now from hearing that tune called Fish Market from Mac Goleon and Friends off of the album Straight Ahead. Before that, Bobby Hutcherson and Renee Rosnes, Along Came Betty. My name is Kate Borger. I'm here weekday mornings, and I'm glad to be with you this morning. Still to come this hour, Dave Victorino and Tal Farlow, and right now the singer, Greta Angel. This is the song I'm Old Fashioned.

Off of his album Circadian Rhythm, that was tenor saxophonist Dave Victorino with Shirley. And before that, Greta Angel, In Any Key, the name of the album, and the song I'm Old Fashioned. Kate Forger with you for jazz this morning. Thanks so much for tuning in. We're going to go to Tal Farlow right now with the tune Moonlight Becomes You.

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Good morning and welcome to a new hour of jazz. We'll start off with one of the most recorded jazz standards, a song written by Thelonious Monk. It's Round Midnight, played here by Joe Sample on piano with Ray Brown on bass.

The musicianship of Jeff Haas with the piece called Generation to Generation. I'm Kate Borger. Good morning. Hope your day's going well so far, and hope you're looking forward to this hour of jazz. I certainly am. We have a lot of great artists coming up. Larry Goldings and Harry Allen, Rebecca Victoria, also Ahmad Jamal, Orbert Davis, and Bobby Watson. And right now we're going to go to Kelly Suttonfield from her album, When We Were Young, and the young refers to the songs of Neil Young, which is kind of incredible for a jazz artist. And this song especially, just so identified with Neil Young. But here we go, Kelly Suttonfield with Only Love Can Break Your Heart.

0: Hi, I'm Terrell Stafford. In a jazz solo, a player improvises on the melody while others accompany. All of the musicians run with the tune, doing the best they can to build a memorable solo right there on the spot. 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

The Look of Love. That's from Larry Goldings and Harry Allen off of the album When Larry Met Harry. Kate Borger here for Jazz. Thanks so much for tuning in. Hope all is well by you. We're going to go now to a song that goes way back to 1918, significant year. And this is a great tune that just still gets recorded. Here's a recording by Rebecca Victoria from her album Songs of the Decades. This is After You've Gone.

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The piece was Miles Ahead, played by trumpeter Orbert Davis, along with Tracy Kirk on trombone and Ryan Cohan on piano. Before that, we heard from Pittsburgh pianist Ahmad Jamal and the beautiful Poinciana, a song based on a Cuban folk song, apparently. I'm Kate Borger, and I'm enjoying the music. I hope you are, too. That's really important to all of us here. And we still have music in this hour to come from Aaron Deal and Eddie Johnson. Right now, going to Bobby Watson and the piece Good Queen Bess.

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That's a piece just called Epilogue, and it's from the album entitled The Bespoke Man's Narrative from pianist Aaron Deal. Warren Wolf was on Vibes. And before that, we heard from Bobby Watson and Good Queen Bess. Kate Borger with you for jazz this morning. Moving on to the tenor saxophone of Eddie Johnson and the classic tune Indian Summer.

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Good morning. I have a nice upbeat piano piece to start off this hour of jazz. It's a version of Have You Met Miss Jones from pianist Ted Rosenthal's album Out of This World.

Piece called Snowfall from West Montgomery. I'm Kate Borger. Good morning. Thanks so much for tuning in this morning. I hope that you're going to enjoy the hour ahead. There's some great music coming up to keep your spirits up. We have music from John Pizzarelli and Benny Benack III, Taft Jordan with Kenny Burrell, the Airmen of Note. We'll hear a little bossa nova from Charlie Bird, and also saxophone of the young saxophonist Grace Kelly, along with Phil Woods. So stay with me as long as you can. We're going to go to Rod McGaha now with a song written by Jimmy McHugh, lyrics by Dorothy Fields. It's a positive tune called Sunny Side of the Street.

0: Now, a jazz moment. 2007 NEA Jazz Master Ramsey Lewis is still probably best known for his 1965 surprise hit, The In Crowd.
1: We had a habit on all the albums up to that one of having at least one song that we called sort of a fun song, something light, something easy. And so we decided to name the album that.
0: The In Crowd was recorded live at Washington, D.C.'s subterranean hotspot, Bohemian Caverns.
1: Thelonious Monk, Johnny Griffin, all the big name guys played there. And we weren't sure about The In Crowd because once, you know, people said who had played there, I said, oh, these are hard-nosed beboppers. The In Crowd may not. We were all wrong. I mean, if you listen to that record, we started playing that song and it was Dancing in the Aisles.
0: This jazz moment with pianist Ramsey Lewis was created by the National Endowment for the Arts.

What a perfect song for today. That is just a great tune from Bye Bye Birdie. A Lot of Livin' to Do, played and sung, played on trumpet and sung by Benny Benack III. Before that, it was John Pizzarelli with Sweet Georgia Brown. Kate Borger with you for jazz, and moving on to Taft Jordan on trumpet, Kenny Burrell on guitar, and the song Lost in Meditation.

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The Airmen of Note with a song called The Mix-Up. Branford Marsalis was the featured tenor saxophonist there. I'm Kate Borger, and I want to welcome you once again to Jazz. We're going to move on to the song Meditation, written by Antonio Carlos Jobim, played here by Charlie Bird and Ken Poplawski.

The ensemble calls themselves Myriad Three, and from their album Vera, that was Fortress. Before that, a classic of Brazilian music played by Charlie Bird and Ken Poplowski. It was Meditation. Kate Forger here. Glad to have you along for the jazz. And we're going now to two generations of saxophone players, the young Grace Kelly and Phil Woods, along with Monty Alexander on piano for this one called Love Song from Brazilian Suite.

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The singer was Lila Ammons from her album Genealogy that was called Blues, the Mother of Sin. Kate Borger here for Jazz each weekday morning, and I'm so glad you tuned in this morning, and I hope you're enjoying what you're tuned into. We have lots more coming your way, including music from Andrea Brockfeld, Dexter Gordon, Tom Collier, also the Ted Howe Trio with Deborah Shulman, Neil McNamara, and Benny Goodman with Charlie Christian. So stay with me. We're going to go now to a great lineup. Dizzy Gillespie and Stan Getz. The song is called One Alone.

0: Hello, I'm Regina Carter. 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

The lovely Brazilian classic Double Rainbow, played on flute by Andrea Brockfeld with Ronnie Ben-Hur on guitar. Dizzy Gillespie and Stan Getz ahead of that with One Alone. You're tuned to Jazz this morning. I'm Kate Borger, and I'm happy that you tuned in. I hope that you are, too, and I hope all is going well for you. We're going to move on to Dexter Gordon now, recorded live at the Village Vanguard with Ronnie Matthews on piano for Body and Soul.

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0: 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I'm J. Michael Harrison. 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

That song was called It Happened Once Before, and it is from an album called Get Your Kicks, the music and lyrics of Bobby Troup, a songwriter. And that was Deborah Shulman on vocals and the Ted Howe Trio along with her. We heard Tom Collier ahead of that doing Five Brothers. I'm Kate Borger, and still to come in this hour, we'll be hearing from trumpeter Jeff Lofton, also Benny Goodman. And right now we're going to go to guitarist, actually multi-instrumentalist, Neil McNamara on guitar here with Sonny Fortune on tenor sax for the song Blues for Wood.

Sunkold, compared to what? That was Jeff Lofton on trumpet and Carolyn Wonderland on vocals. Neil McNamara ahead of that doing Blues for Wood. Kate Borger here and wrapping things up this hour with Benny Goodman along with Charlie Christian on guitar for Airmail Special.

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0: Hi, I'm Wynton Marcellus. If you had a chance to hang out with the jazz musicians, you'd probably hear some pretty strange language. Talking about flat five substitutions and 13 chords in the bridge, charts and changes, riffs, vamps, and so on. Musicians use their own set of terms to describe the music they play. And you don't have to know anything about these or any other words that describe music to enjoy it. 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

The song is called Make Me Rainbows. Ah, that's Holly Hoffman from her release called Low Life. It's the Alto Flute Project. Holly there on flute. Yes, the Chicago Jazz Orchestra ahead of that with Eric Snyder being featured there on tenor sax. Live from Space, the name of their release, and the song Chelsea Bridge from the Chicago Jazz Orchestra. Great group. Jake Hanna and his After Hours gang started off the set with Can't We Be Friends from The Joint Is Jumpin'. Well, that's what we got, you know? Some great jumpin' music here. I love it. Yeah. Got a real interesting piece here. This is, oh my goodness, features Pepper Adams on baritone. It's Chet Baker from the Complete Riverside Records story. And if you could see me now.

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It is that sound that uniquely says Paul Desmond, of course. The song When Joanna Loved Me featured Jim Hall there on guitar, and it's off of Let Me Tell You About Desmond. That's the name of the release. Chuck Levin's here, going to continue on now with Mary Ann Sullivan from Prisoner of Love, featuring Jeremy Pelt on trumpet with Moonray.

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This is off of the release called Do or Die. It is, in fact, Ed Fast and Conga Bop. The song Insight.

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1: Some of the reason I believe in jazz is the oneness of man can come through the rhythm of your heart. It's the same any place in the world, that heartbeat. It's the first thing you hear when you're born or before you're born, and it's the last thing you hear. Martin Luther King said, "We must live together as brothers or die together as fools." Now, you can't say it much more direct than that. We've got to get an understanding, not just in music, but in every form of cultural exchange.
0: This Jazz Moment with pianist Dave Brubeck was created by the National Endowment for the Arts.

It's You or No One, the song there, I tell you. That is Steve Blalock from his Mixed Bag release. Oh, yeah. Coleman Hawkins before that with I Want to Be Loved. That featured Red Garland on piano from Best of Coleman Hawkins. And Jeff Libman started off the set with a new one from his CD called Strange Beauty. And it is a portrait of Jenny. Chuck Levins here. Welcome, welcome. Got Curtis Steigers and the Danish Radio Big Band. This is a great release. One more for my baby and one more for the road.

the three. There's no one in the place except you and me. So set 'em up, Joe. I got a little story I think you should know. We're drinking, my friend, to the end.

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bringing such a unique classical sound even, to jazz. The Kronos Quartet and their version of the great piece Waltz for Debbie. It's off of their release, Music of Bill Evans. There you go. Oh, yeah. Jeb Patton before that with Gigi from Shades and Tones. Jeb on piano, Michael Rodriguez on trumpet, and Curtis Steigers in the Danish Radio Big Band did one for my baby and one more for the road. My goodness, that's what a great release that is. Really, I'm telling you, some really great work there. We'll be hearing more from that for sure. Hey, I'm Chuck Levins. Welcome, welcome. Got the King William Jazz Collective for you now. This features Bill King on baritone, and it's the song Billy Boy.

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1: The odds were 100-1 against me. The world thought the heights were too high to climb.

They all laugh at Christopher Columbus when he said the world was round. They all laugh when Edison recorded sound. 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They told Marconi

0: Hi, I'm Javon Jackson. Jazz, blues, Dixieland, fusion, bebop, cool, hot. 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
1: This is Steve Coleman. 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
2: 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Thank you.

What an incredible mood. Really? Oh my goodness. That is a song called I'm Tired. It's off of the release called Southside Sounds. That is Alexis Lombre. It's a new one. Alexis there on piano. Really terrific. Quincy Jones ahead of that from The Quintessence with Little Karen. You probably recognize that. And Ella Fitzgerald with Louis Armstrong did They All Laughed. And I'm telling you, I'm not laughing. That, what a group, too. Along with those guys, Oscar Peterson, Herb Ellis, Ray Brown, and Louis Belson. Man, there you go. Tell you, can't go wrong there, for sure. Houston Person for you now here on Jazz with Chuck Levin's got something from the Groove Master series. Features Joey DeFrancesco on the organ. Houston Person with Sweet Sucker.

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Monty Alexander there from the Harlem Kingston Express release and the great piece Eleuthera. Oh, yeah. Howard McGee before that with The Sound of Music. It's off of his Dusty Blue release. It featured Tommy Flanagan there on piano along with Howard McGee. And Houston Person did Sweet Sucker from the Groovemaster series, Joey D. Francesco on the organ. Chuck Levin's here, going to continue on now with Phil Parisot from Lingo, featuring Steve Tressler on tenor. Here is 1-4-Hugh.

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1: The next piece is also music that was used for film. In this case, a short documentary about the people who live in the desert part of Morocco. And the music had to kind of feel and suggest the music of the people who lived in that area. We call the piece The Jasmine Tree.

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0: Now, a jazz moment.
1: I was kind of backed into writing my first song, which was Emily.
0: NEA jazz master Johnny Mandel is considered one of America's very finest composers and arrangers.
1: For the Americanization of Emily, I wrote the theme that I thought really captured Julie Andrews' character. And they said, "We like this." And I said, "Well, I'm really going to need a lyricist." They said, "Who do you want?" I said, "Well, let's start at the top, Johnny Mercer. You got him." So Johnny came in and wrote Emily with me, and I just loved working with him.
0: This jazz moment with composer and arranger Johnny Mandel was created by the National Endowment for the Arts.

The song, You Brought a New Kind of Love to Me. I tell you, good stuff. Mishko Ogawa from It's All About Love featured Harry Allen. And man, that's really something. She's doing some really great work there. Oh, yeah. Mishko Ogawa. Jerry Gibbs before that with a song called A Remark You Made. It's from Plays the Music of Weather Report. And Mel Torme and George Shearing together with High Fly. Oh, I tell you. Some great stuff there. And I'm Chuck Levin. Got one here, speaking of great. Oh, man. This is Oscar Hernandez. And it's off of The Art of Latin Jazz. Oscar on piano. Justo Almario on trumpet. And the song Como Te Amo.

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That is off of a release called For Us, The Living. That's Andrew Hadro, and he's on baritone sax, and the song, Cotton. Yeah. Haley Zukoski Trio before that with 100 Ways from an old sweet song. Frank Haley and Eric Zukoski together. And Oscar Hernandez, wasn't that great? Oh, that was so nice. Como Te Amo from The Art of Latin Jazz. Justo Almario on trumpet, along with Oscar there on piano. Chuck Levins here. Welcome. Andy Laverne for you now with Randy Brecker on trumpet on this in their tribute to Miles Davis. And the song Summertime.

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What a version of that. Oh, man. Cannonball Adderley. Well, it's his session off of his release called Something Else. His version of Autumn Leaves, but along with him there, and Miles Davis, and Hank Jones, Sam Jones, and Art Blakey. Oh, my. Yeah, there you go. Wow. Something. Chuck Levins here. Welcome, friends, to the Jazz Living Room. We got a lot of great adventures and some wonderful, I tell you, some really wonderful twists and turns in all this. You're really something. Music of the spirit, the soul, the, I don't know, music of life. That is this music, jazz. Oh, yeah. We got some Stan Getz coming up here in the Jazz Living Room. Lauren Henderson, Harold Betters coming up. Scott Hamilton and Jeff Hamilton as well. Joe Henderson, Orbert Davis, and Curtis Fuller as well, featuring some Benny Golson there. Well, let's get with it here. Wynton Marsalis and his septet. This is off of United We Swing, Best of the Jazz at Lincoln Center Galas. Bunch of different performances on that. This is one featuring, believe it or not, Eric Clapton on vocal and guitar. The song, I'm Not Rough.

0: Thank you very much.
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Hamilton did all through the night from Live and Burn. And before that, we had a real treat there. That was Harold Betters, one of the all-time greats. Harold Betters doing the song, the theme from Slippers. That's off of Jazz Essentials. Harold Betters on trombone, yeah. Chuck Lovins here, going to go now to Curtis Fuller, wrapping up the hour from Bluesette with Benny Golson and Tommy Flanagan, and doing Five Spot After Dark.

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Paul Gonzalez and the song Yesterdays. Man, that featured Nat Adderley on trumpet, Wynton Kelly on piano. Paul Gonzalez, oh my. Yeah, yeah. Chuck Levin's here. Welcome, friends. Got Ben Patterson coming up, Tommy Turrentine, Mark McGrain, Joe Pass, George Shearing, Kenny Dorham, Wes Montgomery as well. Some really great stuff. We're going to get started now with Jason Marcellus and the 21st Century Trad Band. From Melody Reimagined. This is a piece called Passionate Dancer.

0: Now, a jazz moment. In 1984, NEA jazz master Pat Metheny played a few dates with Charlie Hayden and Billy Higgins at the legendary Village Vanguard. One night, jazz icon Ornette Coleman showed up to catch their set.
1: You know, it's funny when somebody really heavy comes to hear you. You have different reactions. Sometimes it's terrifying, sometimes it's exciting. When Ornette came, it was just inspiring. It was just like, wow, Ornette's here to check us out. And he came two or three nights in a row. And we'd have these great raps afterwards, as only you could have with Ornette. And Charlie actually was like, we gotta do a record, man. All of us, you know? And Ornette was like, yeah, let's do it. I was like, wow, you know? And we did, Song X.
0: This jazz moment with guitarist Pat Metheny was produced by the National Endowment for the Arts.

That is trumpeter Tommy Turrentine from the release just called Tommy Turrentine, the song Gunga Din. But did you recognize, well, his brother's on there as well. I'll just put it that way. Yeah, Stanley Turrentine as well on tenor. The two brothers, Tommy and Stanley Turrentine, Gunga Din. Ben Patterson ahead of that with I'm Old Fashioned from That Old Feeling with Chris Flory on guitar. Chuck Levin's here. Going to go now to Mark McGrane from Love, Time, and Divination. Matt Lemler on piano. The song is called 3:27 a.m.

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Kenny Dorham there from Quiet Kenny, and I Had the Craziest Dream. Featured Tommy Flanagan along with Kenny on that. Oh, yeah. George Shearing before that with What Is This Thing Called Love? It was off of Blue Valentines. George Shearing. Joe Pass ahead of that with It Ain't Necessarily So. That's off of a release he has called Ira, George, and Joe. You'll love it. John Paisano also being featured on that as well. Mark McGrane started off that set with a song called 327 AM from Love, Time, and Divination. He was on trombone. Matt Lemler being featured on piano. 327 AM, yeah. Let's wrap up the hour now with Wes Montgomery, a bit of a different version of one of his great pieces featuring Harold Mayburn on piano. From the definitive ORTF recordings, it's 4 on 6.

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That is the Peter Sommer Septet. Peter Sommer on tenor sax, yeah. And it is the title track to the release Happy Go Lucky Locals. Don't you love it? Oh, my goodness. Such a great sense of humor in jazz. Welcome to the Jazz Living Room, friends. I'm Chuck Levins. We got some Barney McClure coming up this hour. Leslie Pinchuk, Serge Chaloff, Dominique Eade, Count Basie, Emmett Cohen, Milt Jackson, and Ray Brown all together coming up. Right now, we're going to start off this set with a cooker. How's that? Barney McClure for you. No, this is Harry Allen. Barney McClure's coming up. Harry Allen, yes, this is off of Tenors Anyone. Love it. Okay, Harry Allen with his cooker called Four Brothers.

0: Hi, I'm Terrell Stafford. In a jazz solo, a player improvises on the melody while others accompany. All of the musicians run with the tune, doing the best they can to build a memorable solo right there on the spot. After everyone has a turn, the band plays the tune again, taking it to a big ending. 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

That's Leslie Pinchuk and the song I'm Glad There Is You. She's on piano. Now we're going to go to Serge Chaloff with Sonny Clark and Leroy Vinegar.

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For that, with Jumpin' at the Woodside, featured Lester Young on tenor sax. Oh, what a great one, too. Dominique Eade with Something Cool from When the Wind Was Cool. And Serge Chaloff did I've Got the World on a String. That featured Sonny Clark on piano and Leroy Vinegar on bass and Serge Chaloff on baritone. There you go. Chuck Levin's here wrapping up the hour with Milt Jackson and Ray Brown together. This is off of the ultimate Ray Brown release. That's what it's called. The song is called Much in Common.

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That's Hank Mobley from Blue Valentines. Hank on alto, Bill Hardman on trumpet with him there, and the song Falling in Love with Love, that Richard Rodgers and Lorenz Hart piece. Yeah, great stuff. Chuck Lovins here. Welcome. That song was written in 1938. Man, that's something. Anyway, Chuck Lovins here in the Jazz Living Room. Welcome, friends. Got some Yusef Lateef coming up. Tony Desserre and Edward Decker, the Clark Boland Big Band. Stanley Turrentine, Brent Jensen, John Proulx, and the Mason Embry Trio. Some great adventures, as always. And we're going to go now to the group that calls themselves Generations. Now, this is from a release called Tough Guys. Oh, yeah. It's Ronnie Matthews on piano, Marcus Belgrave on trumpet, and Eric Alexander on tenor sax. Generations with Freddie Freeloader.

0: Now, a jazz moment. 2007 NEA Jazz Master Ramsey Lewis is still probably best known for his 1965 surprise hit, The In Crowd.
1: We had a habit on all the albums up to that one of having at least one song that we called sort of a fun song, something light, something easy. And so we decided to name the album that.
0: The In Crowd was recorded live at Washington, D.C.'s subterranean hotspot, Bohemian Caverns.
1: Thelonious Monk, Johnny Griffin, all the big name guys played there. And we weren't sure about The In Crowd because once, you know, people said who had played there, I said, oh, these are hard-nosed beboppers. The In Crowd may not. We were all wrong. I mean, if you listen to that record, we started playing that song and it was Dancing in the Aisles.
0: This jazz moment with pianist Ramsey Lewis was created by the National Endowment for the Arts.

That was Tony Desare and Edward Decker together from a release they have called One for My Baby. The song Memories of You, and it featured Bucky Pizzarelli on guitar. Yeah. Yusef Lateef ahead of that from Into Something. Barry Harris was on piano with Yusef, and the song I'll Remember April. Chuck Levin's here, going to go now to the Clark Boland Big Band from the Golden Eight Encore. Here is Alone Together.

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2: 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I am Bob Craig. We begin serving these tasty treats from the Great Jazz Songbook this Sunday morning at 9. 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

Say It release. He's on piano and vocal. Bob Shepard on tenor sax alongside Don't Worry About a Thing. Oh, my. John Prule. Brent Jensen did Tangerine ahead of that. That was off of The Sound of a Dry Martini. Stanley Turrentine with Far Too Little Love from the follow-up release to Sugar, Do You Have Any Sugar? Joe Sample was on piano on that. Clark Boland, big band ahead of that with Alone Together. That's from a CD called The Golden Eight Encore. Tony DeSere and Edward Decker with Memories of You featuring Bucky Pizzarelli on guitar. There you go. Chuck Levin's here. Going to go to the Mason Embry Trio to wrap up the hour with the title track, Swingin' on a Star.

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0: That's Elvin Jones on the drums, Philadelphia's own Reggie Workman on the bass. Happy belated birthday to Reggie, who turned 89 on June 26. McCoy Tyner, another Philly great, he's on the piano with John Coltrane, leading things and getting things started for us tonight on Evening Jazz with Blues Minor. Eric Dolphy, who's also on this recording, stated that McCoy Tyner gave the notes for this song. He wrote out the parts, and the band did it in just one take. Speaking of Eric Dolphy, we're going to be hearing more from him a little later on in this hour with Oliver Nelson and a classic recording. How's everybody doing on this beautiful Monday? It's Nicole Sweeney back with you on Evening Jazz. I've got so much great music on the menu. It's going to fill your soul. Billy Eckstein on the way. He's going to join us in this next set. It's Evening Jazz on WRTI.
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0: New music from artist Cher on Evening Jazz. That's Boo's message. He's referring to Art Blakey, a.k.a. Boohana. We also heard from Billy Eckstein in that set with Imagination. Billy was performing with Earl Father Hines' orchestra, singing and playing trumpet. And he was really interested in just the new sounds he was hearing at these jam sessions late night. In 1943, Billy left Earl Father Hines to form his own band and said, "When I had my band, we were pioneering this sound. And they weren't big names. They were just guys starting out. Those guys, Charlie Parker, Dizzy Gillespie, Art Blakey, and Miles Davis." We've got more music on the way. Some of those names will be joining us a little later on. It's Nicole Sweeney on WRTI. Coming up, we'll hear from Philadelphia's own Alexander Claffey. And up next, new music from Bobby Broom.
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0: New music from Philadelphia's Peace Fortress, which is the latest project by bassist, producer, and engineer Brendan McGeehan. That's Whatever You Want on Evening Jazz. And Peace Fortress, this project, is Brendan's way of just expressing joy that he finds in the studio making music. He's taking from, I mean, all kinds of genres, including rock, funk, and of course, jazz. We heard from Count Basie with the kid from Red Bank. A nice reminder that Count Basie is indeed from Red Bank, New Jersey. And at the top of the set, new music from Bobby Broom. Bobby celebrating Sonny Rollins on this album. We heard Strode Road. And Bobby was about 16 years old when he got a chance to play with the Al Haig Trio. And then Al invited him to come play at his weekly sessions in Harlem. Well, little did Bobby know that Al was somewhat of a talent scout, if you would, for Sonny Rollins. And that's how those two made the connection. Al let Sonny know that Bobby was one he should call. And he did. Music on the way from Oliver Nelson. We'll also be hearing from Charles Erlin. We'll be diving into an artist who's going to be performing here in Philly this week. But you never have to wait for me, especially on a Monday. Check out Moments Notice at WRTI.org. Coming up in this next set, the latest from Stella Heath.
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That's Philadelphia's Alexander Claffey on Evening Jazz with Michelle. We also heard from Oliver Nelson and music from that classic recording, Blues and the Abstract Truth, Hoedown. At the top of the set, the latest from Stella Heath, doing the music of Billie Holiday. We heard Crazy He Calls Me. Stella started to sing at 8, inspired by Billie Holiday records that she heard in her mother's collection. And she chose to do the music of Billie for this album because she says Billie is one of those rare artists that hold up a mirror and reflect back the deep and complex emotions we all hold inside. We've got music on the way from the Mighty Burner, Charles Erland. We'll also be hearing music from Carmen Lundy. Some new music also on the way. You know, we've always got that in the mix. 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We're going to get back to the music with North Meets West Trio on WRTI.

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0: Philadelphia's own Charles Erlin with more today than yesterday. While he just knew how to light things up on that Hammond B3, his original instrument was the alto sax. His big influence on that instrument was James Moody, as well as Jimmy Heath, Benny Golson, John Coltrane. And speaking of the Heath brothers, Charles didn't live too far from them, just really around the corner. And Jimmy would have rehearsals at his house, so he would see so many cats like Cannonball Adderley, Nat Adderley. They would hang and just have a good time and, you know, just be surrounded by the music. Speaking of the Heath brothers, they're going to be joining us not too far from now. I won't make you wait too long. It's Nicole Sweeney with you on WRTI. Music on the way from Kenny Burrell. We'll be hearing from New Jazz Underground. And speaking of new music, kicking off this next set, the Outer Worlds Jazz Project.
1: 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Tuesday, June 30th, the Bokhani Dyer Trio perform at Chris's Jazz Cafe in Center City. 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

Two guitars of Kenny Burrell and Jimmy Rainey. That's I'll Close My Eyes on Evening Jazz. We heard from Bokani Dyer with Motho Wa Modimo from his album World Music. Bokani's coming to town this Tuesday. He's going to be at Chris's Jazz Cafe. You could read more about that performance and make some plans to be there. Check out this week's Moments Notice at WRTI.org. We kicked off the set with music from the Outer Worlds Jazz Ensemble with Alto Vento. More music on the way. It's Nicole Sweeney on Evening Jazz. We'll hear from Joel Ross, Richard Barata doing the music of Charlie Parker, and kicking off the next set, New Jazz Underground. Looking for your July 4th weekend soundtrack? Tune into the Sounds of America on WRTI. From Bernstein to Basie, Copeland to Coltrane, and everything in between. Friday, July 3rd through Sunday, July 5th on Philadelphia's source for classical music and jazz, WRTI.

0: Music from the Uta Hip Quintet on Evening Jazz. That's Blue Skies. Uta was originally from Germany, and during that time, jazz was not approved. You could really get in trouble for listening to the music. So during bombing raids, when Uta's family would, you know, go in the basement and take shelter, Uta would actually hunker down in front of the radio, listen to music, and transcribe what she heard. Antonio Hart in that set with Reflections of Woody, Antonio paying tribute to Woody Shaw. And kicking off that set, we heard music from New Jazz Underground and Hold My Halo, Paint Me Perfectly. Music on the way from Wes Montgomery. We'll also be hearing from Richard Barata's latest project. He's diving into the music of Charlie Parker, which has been done time and time again, but Richard doing it in his own way. It's Nicole Sweeney on Evening Jazz. Up next, Carmen Lundy.
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Music from Joel Ross on Evening Jazz. That's Be Patient. Now, some of you may know this by now. I always play the music for all of you out there, but there are times when I play a title and it's somewhat of a reminder for me, which makes me realize it's a reminder to maybe somebody else out there. Somebody else maybe needed to hear that message. Be patient. I always say patience is something that I'm constantly working on. Little by little, I'm getting better, but that's a life lesson. Whenever we can get an extra day in life to work on ourselves, then we should do just that. We heard from Richard Barata with Embraceable You, Richard celebrating the music of Charlie Parker, and he said, what better way to pay tribute to Bird than to add more horns? So he did just that. Vincent Herring, Eric Alexander, Craig Handy, and Abraham Burton are the horns you're hearing on this album. At the top of the set, we heard from Carmen Lundy and Perfect Stranger. We'll be hearing from Bela Fleck, music from Art Tatum on the way. At 9 p.m., it's Jazz at Your Request. Nicole Sweeney hanging out with you on WRTI. We're going to get back to the music. Something new from Philly's USE Trio.

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